you said you pretend to be cool and to understand. I think you are cool and you do understand.

Social equality is one of the functions of our music. 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

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Yeah, shot a trim, made them.

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I say you look so fine that I really want to make you mine. 4, 5, 6, come on and get your kicks. Now you don't

said, are you gonna be my girl? It's a 1, 2, 3, take my hand and come with me, because you look so fine that I really wanna make you mine. I said, you look so fine that I really wanna make you mine. Come on and get your kicks. Now you don't need it.

Sometimes someone out there loves you. Loves you enough to make sense of seeing senses into your senses of sensing things they're not supposed to be sensing. Loves you enough when they think about you and thoughts become thoughts that become your thoughts because you share thoughts of thoughts because your thoughts are thoughts upon thoughts of your thoughts. So, somewhere, sometimes, someone loves you. So whisper, whisper your dreams into the night. Make them know that somewhere, sometimes, someone loves them. Loves them enough to make full

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They tried to break me, but I would not give in. My sins are my savior.

stay awake until the first glimmer of sun. I don't sleep well contained in these four walls. So many things to remember.